0: Hi, thank you for calling, Joanna.
1: Hi. Oh, my gosh. I can't believe I got through to you. I've tried for so long.
0: Boy, you're chipper tonight.
1: Oh, well, it's my mom's birthday today, so we celebrated it yesterday. And actually, that's why I'm calling for my
0: Happy
1: mom.
0: Happy birthday to Mama. What's her name?
1: Her name is Joanne. And actually, I'm the 13th out of 14 kids.
0: No, saw.
1: Yeah.
0: All biological?
1: All biological, no twins.
0: No, saw.
1: Yeah, my parents, yeah, they're still together. And, yeah, the youngest is 19, the oldest is 38. And she's just amazing. She's an amazing woman.
0: So your parents are still together. How many years have they been married?
1: 40 this year.
0: Congratulations to them. And they, are they Mormon? Are they Catholic? They just wanted a big family? What?
1: They're Catholic, and, yeah, they say they'll love their big family, and if they had to do it over again, they'd do it over and over again.
0: Wow. That's amazing. I have a lot of kids, but I can only, you know, take credit for three that are biological. The rest are adopted. So God bless your mother.

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It's proving the case where the International Fellowship of Christians and Jews bring individuals of both religions together to help those in need. One example, an older woman alone in Israel, Esther. 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To those who give, you are doing a very great mitzvah, a good deed. You give from your hearts. 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

0: good evening. Who is this?
1: This is Angelique.
0: Oh, what a beautiful name. Angelique, what can I do for you?
1: Well, for the past 2 months, I've known an amazing guy who's truly saved me from a relationship that I was in previously that wasn't going anywhere but down. And he's my truest friend now and my confidant and my companion, and I wanted him to know how special he is to me. And I'm not going anywhere but into his arms. He's truly my angel sent to me by God, and I feel at peace when I'm with him. And I'm going to call it love because it's the most amazing feeling I've ever felt in my life. And I haven't told him that yet, but I thought maybe that this is the most sincere way I could let him know.
0: The most sincere way you could be completely vulnerable and intimate is over the radio.
1: Yes, telling thousands of people how much I love him.
0: I don't know about thousands, but at least a few dozen.
1: That's right.
0: Okay, what's his name?
1: It's James.
0: James. And how long has James been your friend, your confidant, the only one you want to kiss his face?
1: For about 2 months now.
0: And
1: have
0: we done that face kissing thing yet?
1: Yes.
0: So James is probably pretty aware of the fact that the L word is rolling around in your head.
1: Yep.
0: You don't sound like the kind of woman that would just go kissing somebody's face without, you know, the
1: really
0: L word being there. Yeah.
1: That's right. And I do have a song in mind, actually, if you could play it for us.
0: Of course you do. What is it?
1: It's Lean On Me.
0: Oh, come on. That doesn't say I love you, I need you, I want to kiss you forever. That says you're my best friend and I'm there and gosh, I'm so glad we're buddies.
1: Well, it's actually a song he likes to sing to me a lot. And I thought, you know, he's always been there for me to lean on him. So I thought I want to be the shoulder for him to lean on finally.

0: You ever heard the expression, good things come to those who wait? You know that expression? I stink at being patient. I do. When I come up with a thought, when I come up with an idea, when I come up with something creative, I want to paint or I want to draw, and it's just, it's bursting out of me. I don't want to wait. I don't want to wait. I am not good at being patient, but sometimes you have to be. Sometimes you have to be, especially when you're on the timetable of the big guy, the almighty, instead of, you know, trying to force things to happen yourself. If you got to force it, it's probably not supposed to happen right now. Something to think about. I don't know who needs to hear that little message today, but somebody needed to hear that right now. So if you're struggling, trying to be patient, take a deep breath and take things one day at a time. 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

0: If you could play a song for me or somebody very special.
1: Who is the someone special?
0: His name is Bob.
1: And what do you want to tell Bob?
0: That I love him very much.
1: Who is Bob? Bob boyfriend, Bob hubby, Bob what?
0: He's my boyfriend. He used to, well, when I first met him, he became my boss and then a friend, and then we developed a relationship, which he is no longer my boss anymore.
1: And was there attraction from the get-go?
0: Yeah, actually there was, yes.
1: And was that obvious in the hiring process, or did that come about later?
0: That came about later, much later.
1: How much later?
0: A couple months later.
1: So did you think he was a hottie from the get-go? Honestly?
0: Yes.
1: Yeah, you did.
0: But that's not why I wanted a job, though.
1: No, of course it's not, but that's why you were grinning after the interview.
0: Yeah.
1: Yeah, and why every time the phone would ring, if it was him, you would be, like, breathless for a moment.
0: Yes, absolutely. Yeah.
1: So now you're not working, he's not your boss anymore?
0: No, we work in the same place, but I just changed job places. I'm now a bear keeper instead of an entertainer under him.
1: A bear keeper?
0: Yes.
1: So you feed the bears?
0: Yes, I feed them and take them out and make sure they're okay and take care of them.
1: That is an interesting career field.
0: Yes, it is. It's very interesting.
1: Wow. I could just imagine if you two end up together and getting married, what your wedding will be like.
0: No alligators involved.
1: Let me play a song for you two. You have a great night.
0: Okay, I appreciate it.
1: Bye-bye, honey.

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0: Atlantic
1: for you to
0: City.
1: Kick off your shoes, sit back, relax, and enjoy the music. I hope you are having a wonderful Friday night. If you found us for the first time, we're here to talk to you, to listen to you, and to encourage you. Thank you for joining me. Sit back and enjoy the music.

0: Hi, thank you for your patience. Welcome to the Delilah Show. Who is this?
1: This is Lisa.
0: Lisa, what can I do for you?
1: Well, I had written that I had gone through some pretty tough things in the past couple years because my husband had walked out on my sons and I, and

0: and after 24 years of marriage. And so it was just a difficult thing all around. But the amazing part of the story is how just every few days or sometimes even few moments, someone was there to help me. It was friends I hadn't seen in a long time, or coworkers, or a neighbor, or, I mean, it just, help started to just kind of come out of the woodwork. And it was such an amazing thing to not only witness, but just for my faith. So I've just been able to try and help other people that are in the same boat that I am, but I'm maybe just a little bit further down the road. And so that's been a really amazing thing too, is we can just all kind of help each other as we pass different points in the road.
1: Isn't it funny how a lot of people think that they have to arrive at the destination before they help somebody else? And when in fact, if you are just two steps ahead of somebody in the process, you can help them.
0: Right. You're absolutely right. That's a good way of putting it.
1: And so what song do you want to hear tonight for this journey you are taking?
0: I don't know. I'll just let you pick one because there's so many thoughts and so many emotions. I really don't know.
1: Well, let me try to find one for you.
0: I would appreciate that.
1: And we
0: Thank
1: will
0: you
1: send it out
0: time.
1: To other Friday night girls who might draw strength from your words.
0: Well, and the strength is available.
1: God bless you, sweetie.
0: Thank you.
2: Whoa!

0: You know, one fun thing about having a new love in your life. In fact, for me, the most fun thing when I fell in love was getting to know them. You have to learn them. What they like. What makes them happy. What makes them unhappy, even more important to learn. What are their passions? What are their goals? What are their favorite colors or movies? If you are falling in love for the very first time, or hopefully falling in love for the very last time, call me and I will find the perfect song for you. 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

0: Brian, hi, this is Delilah. What can I do for you?
1: Well, I've got a really long history in my life of losing everything that has some sort of substantial meaning to it. And just recently, I lost a four-year relationship that I devoted 100% of myself to. And now I find myself in a new situation where there's no one there. I'm pretty much alone in my life, and I even lost friends in this situation. And I almost feel like that I've taken everything out of a room that had some meaning to me, and I don't know how to get everything back into the room.
0: Okay, wait. Back up, Brian. Why did you lose friendships over a lost love?
1: Because of my sacrifices that I made to make the relationship work.
0: So, wait, back up. So were you choosing to invest yourself into the relationship to such a degree that you lost yourself and lost contact with the people that you love?
1: Pretty much.
0: So that's pretty unhealthy codependency.
1: Right. And now I feel like I'm in a very vulnerable state where in the past where I turned to someone, and, you know, for strength or to talk to or sort of like a best friend to even talk to, that's not there anymore. And I'm having to learn how to depend on myself. And it's a tough situation.
0: How old are you?
1: 31.
0: Well, better that you learn this lesson now and learn to develop that relationship with your higher power and yourself now. Because ultimately, no matter how many people you are blessed to have in your life in an intimate circle, whether it's a partner or family members, children, relationships fall apart, people move away, and as much as you love someone and you invest your energy into them, if they become the God in your life, like it sounds like this person did,
1: mm-hmm.
0: you will get hurt.

0: back.
1: Playing your favorite love songs and keeping you company as we head into a weekend. Whatever you're doing this weekend, take us along. We're going to be here for you. Thanks for letting me be a part of your night. Thank you for letting me whisper in your ear. 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

0: Welcome to our Friday night. So who are you calling about tonight? I know you're bragging about a girlfriend.
1: I am. I'm bragging about my best friend, Tanya. We have been friends for 16 years since we were in junior high school, and we've been through everything together. We've been through the family issues, and we ran away when we were 15 and 16, and we've just been through everything together.
0: Is that a baby I hear in the background?
1: I have four little boys.
0: And what if they decide someday to run away like mommy did at 15?
1: We don't like to talk about that.
0: No, we don't.
1: That's kind of one of those things that my mom said that it'll come out tenfold. That means that one day that whatever we did to her will come back three times stronger on us.
0: Oh, and yes, it will. You are in so much trouble.
1: Yeah, probably. But we weren't gone for longer than the night. You know, we were gone for a few hours, but we still stuck it through, and we've been through hard times together, and she's helped me through a divorce and marriage and remarriage and marriage counseling and and four labors. And she's just, if I need somebody to talk to, or if she needs somebody to talk to, I mean, we're just, she's number one on my speed dial. If I could have number one as my speed dial, it would be her, but that's voicemail automatic. So she's number two now. But she's still number one. She always will be. She knows that, but I wanted to make sure that she knew that. So.
0: Let me find a song for your number one friend.
1: All right. Thank you.
0: Bye-bye.
1: Bye.
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1: 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If you have a story to share, if you have somebody who has impacted your life in a powerful way and you want to brag about them, call me now.

0: Hi, John. What a nice voice you have.
1: Thank you.
0: What can I do for you?
1: I wanted to tell you about the most wonderful woman I've ever met.
0: And what is her name?
1: Her name is Sarah.
0: And what do you want to tell me about Sarah?
1: Well, it's almost like a dream come true. I divorced from my ex-wife, and it was kind of messy, of course, like they mostly are. But what had happened is, you know, the issue of the trust. It was hard for me to trust Sarah. I was starting to find ways, you know, that thinking she was cheating on me. I was creating something that wasn't there, and we kind of fell apart. And we decided that, you know, we would break up because it just wasn't going right. And she has an 8-year-old daughter, and we really didn't want to do that to her. And we kept in contact a little bit over the internet. And I hadn't talked to her for like 4 months. And then just out of the blue one day, I couldn't get her off my mind. So I decided I was just going to call her and find out what she was doing. And we got to talking a little bit that night. We talked for about an hour. And the funny thing was, the night before, she had me on her mind all night. And her mom asked how I was doing. She said that she didn't know. You know, she hadn't talked to me in like 4 months. And we ended up talking every night for 3 weeks. I was out on the road. I work out on the road. And we decided that we were going to get together. And it just so happened she knew what night I was coming in. And she couldn't wait to see me. So she showed up on my doorstep, which was quite a surprise. And we've been back together ever since for about 9 months now. And we're getting married in 17 days.
0: Wow. And the countdown is on.
1: Yeah. I kind of think it was meant to be.
0: And what song do you want to hear?
1: I tell you what, I'll leave that up to you. You're the greatest person for that I've ever heard.
0: That is what I do best.
1: I know it.
0: You have a good night.
1: Thank you.

girls. Recently, she left us for someone else. By us, I'm assuming, David, you mean you and her three daughters. He goes on to say, I just wish she'd come home. My door is always open, and I want her to know I love her like there's no tomorrow. She's my world, she and my kids. What can I do to get her home? Please explain to me why this is happening. Please, I need help. I need advice. From a very brokenhearted David. David, I don't know that I have any help or any advice, but I will share my words with you coming up next. You're listening to Delilah. 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

Tonight's Delilah's Dilemma is from David, a loving man who has been married, been with his wife 14 years, married 7. They have 3 daughters together, and she walked out. He said recently she left us. So I'm assuming she walked away from her whole life, her family, her girls, her husband, and started a new life someplace else. And David is desperate to get her back. David, why would you want her back is my question. I know you love her, but think about somebody's character, a woman's character, who would abandon her children and her family. I mean, it's one thing to have a painful breakup and to sort through things and figure out how to best co-parent your children together. It's another thing to walk out on your whole life and your whole family and not look back. So it sounds like from the tone of your letter, and I could be very wrong, I could be missing something that you didn't include. It sounds like she just one day decided that she didn't want to continue living the life that she had signed up for, and she walked away from it. And you ask, what can you do to get her back? There is nothing you can do to get her back. There is something very broken in her. Like I said, there's a lot of women, myself included, who throw up our hands and say, I can't do this. I cannot live another day under the same roof with the person that I pledged my life to. I've been there, but I've never walked away and left my children for an hour, let alone a day or a week, or just said goodbye and moved on with life. So there's something very broken in her, and you can't fix it. What you can do is go find a really good counselor and talk through your pain and your heartache and your hurt and be there for your kids and accept that life has changed radically and drastically, but know that you're going to be okay. You will make it through, you will get stronger, and you will come out on the other side a much, much wiser person. I know I did when my first husband walked away from me and his son, and you will make it through this as well. Good luck and God bless you.

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0: Hi, good evening. Who's this?
1: Hi, this is Casey.
0: Casey, what can I do for you?
1: Well, I've listened to you for the past year, every night at work, and I'm calling because I really respect your opinion. And I have been with my boyfriend for 5 years. We met when I was 16. He's 4 years older than me. And at the time, he was the light of my life, just really brought a lot of joy in my life. I mean, I'd been through some rough relationships and just really changed, like, who I was. And the past couple months, things have just been so different. And I just don't know what to do.
0: Okay, what do you mean things have been so different?
1: Well, we've been fighting, and it's when I kiss him, it's just not the same feeling anymore. And I don't know, we live together, so it's already like a living situation. We're already very close.
0: So why don't you guys, you know, first quit living together, because that's just not a good idea. And get to know what it is that you want out of life. Do you want to go to college? Do you want a career? Do you want a future? Do you want to be a stay-at-home mom? Do you want to do both? What's your goals and plans for the future? And if you two are meant to be together, then you'll be together in the future when the time is right. If it is meant to be and it is meant to last a lifetime, then it will last through you going through a little self-exploration. I'm not suggesting you run out and, you know, do something foolish and get yourself into a compromising position with somebody. But having a little independence might be a good thing right now.
1: Yeah. Thank you so much.
0: Good luck.

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1: Girls get together, but we're going to be here a while longer. 1-888-633-5452. 1-888-633-5452 is the line into the studio if you'd like to make a dedication before we call it a night tonight.

0: Katie, hi.
1: Hello, Delilah. How are you?
0: I'm good. How are you?
1: I'm fine. How lovely to talk to you.
0: So who do you want to honor tonight?
1: I'd like to honor my sister, Susie.
0: And tell me what you love most about your sis.
1: Well.
0: Without crying. Okay, go ahead and cry. It's all right. Grab a Kleenex.
1: Okay. She represents love to me and possibilities. In my house where I grew up, it was kind of a sad house because my father had recently died. And it was a house of broken hearts and broken dreams. So there was kind of a gray pall over everything. And it was hard to
0: see the sunshine when there's that much heaviness.
1: That's right. But Susie, bless her heart, was always this bright, colorful, positive force. She just, I felt like a moth going to the flame, but not in a bad way, in a good way.
0: You were drawn to her vivaciousness and her spirit.
1: That's right.
0: But not burned like the moth in the flame.
1: Right. And she gave me a sense of hope. And she has loved me so beautifully for all of my life. And both of us have the same priority, which is love. Love above everything.
0: Let me play a song for you and your sis.
1: Delilah, thank you so much.

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7: 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So far, cases have primarily been found in the Midwest. A pilot study suggests blood filtering could help with preeclampsia, a condition that can be deadly for pregnant women. Obstetricians say the only way to treat it is by delivering the baby. But researchers at Cedars-Sinai Medical Center in Los Angeles have high hopes following a small study involving 16 women with preeclampsia. 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

Friday nights is girls' night, where women get together with their very best friends and share from the heart. Teresa, who I went to high school with, says, I've had the same best friend since fourth grade. Her name is Sharon Smith Feagles. When I moved to Reedsport, Oregon from California, she was one of the very first people that befriended me. We've been through many happy and sad times together. We not only grew up together, we married men that were childhood friends. We go on trips together. We have children the same age. We work together in the same elementary school that we both attended. I'm so thankful to have Sharon be a big part of my life. I love her with all my heart. I grew up with those girls, and I can tell you, their friendship is as precious today as it was all those years ago.

0: I know that you are tired. You've probably had a long day today. Thank you. Thank you, thank you, thank you for letting me be a part of your night. I appreciate the fact that you respect me and trust me enough to let me be a part of your family, your heart, your home. If you are getting ready to call it a night and slip between those cool sheets, have sweet dreams. I hope you have peaceful dreams and a wonderful weekend. And do me a favor, take some time out of your weekend schedule to slow down and love someone. Good night. 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
4: We all want our kids to grow up safe and healthy, so we show them how, and we tell them, with honest conversations that let them know what we expect. That's especially important when it comes to alcohol and other drugs. 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And when it comes to pain medications, opioids, they need to know that they should never be taken without a prescription and never shared with friends or family. It's dangerous and illegal. So talk with your kids, because when you talk, they hear you.

0: Michael, hi. Thank you for calling the Delilah Show. What can I do for you?
1: Well, I just wanted you to dedicate a song to my wife and that I've been with for 23 years and that I love so dearly. I tell her that I love her more than the stars and more the air she breathes.
0: What's your wife's name?
1: Her name is Teresa.
0: And how long have you and Teresa been together?
1: For 23 years.
0: Congratulations.
1: We've been married once and then married again. So I guess we're meant to be together forever.
0: You were married to each other and then divorced?
1: Yes, ma'am.
0: Why?
1: Well, we were having some problems then years ago. And then not even a year later, I got married her again. And I've been with her this time 10 years, I think, 11 years.
0: Well, if there was only a year in between, do we even have to count that?
1: We don't have to count that.
0: Yeah. You know, if it was 5 or 10 years, but I'm saying, you know, gosh, if it was you know how some people rush into marriage too quick? It sounds like you rushed into divorce too quick.
1: Yeah, I know.
0: But now you're back together and you're going to be together forever.
1: And I have 4 beautiful girls.
0: Well, you go enjoy your family and I'll play a song for you.
1: I appreciate it.

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1: Hey, it's Chris Coleman. A funny thing happened Wednesday night. A lot of people won a lot of money here in New Jersey playing the lottery. Wednesday night's Powerball drawing saw 18 people win $1 million or more. Now, obviously, that doesn't happen too often, but I guess, you know, statistically, it does once in a while. 14 of those 18 people won $1 million. The other four won $2 million. Hopefully, you were one of the 18 new millionaires here in New Jersey with Wednesday night's Powerball drawing.
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0: Lucas is a one-year-old miniature pincher who's made good progress in overcoming being shy and unsure of himself. Now the Humane Society of Ocean City says he's more playful, he wags his tail, he's happy, he shows more personality, and they think the right family can continue to help him build his confidence. 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
1: Hey, it's Chris Coleman. Somebody here in New Jersey getting ready to lose nearly $6 million. It was back on May 22nd of last year, a winning $5.9 million lottery ticket was bought at a gas station in Essex County, North Jersey. 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This coming May 22nd rolls around and nobody claims that money. 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
1: Hello there, it's Eddie Davis. There's good news for walkers and riders on the Ventnor Boardwalk. Phase one of the $7.1 million project to rebuild an eight-block span of the boardwalk finished a couple of weeks early, replacing the 1964 boards with brand new wood, plus new pavilions, ramps, railings, and lighting. Phase two of the Ventnor Boardwalk reconstruction project will focus on Suffolk to Jackson Avenue, and that will begin in the fall.
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1: Hey, it's Chris Coleman. Heads up, if you use the 96th Street Bridge to get in and out of Stone Harbor, long-term construction on that bridge will begin in the near future. And by long-term, I mean about 3 years. They're finally going to replace the bridge there, which has had its share of problems over the years. So construction should start this fall and run through the summer of 2029. 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
1: It's the role that so many South Jersey Shore towns are talking about for summer 2026. What's going on? It's Jonna Michael. Curfew. Will all the shore towns in Atlantic and Cape May County finally set a curfew for minors under the age of 18? Wildwoods is 10 p.m. Ocean City is 11 p.m. Somebody commented on Facebook they wish Avalon would follow suit. We'll see what happens. We've got those details up for you right now. Make sure you check them out.
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0: And now, the next chapter of the Serta Counting Sheep.
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1: Hey, it's Chris Coleman. A few South Jersey towns are charging a little more for beach tags this summer. We're only talking a few bucks here, but still an increase as an increase. But I should point out that there are a few beach towns in North Jersey up in Monmouth and Ocean counties where beach tags for the season will run you upwards of $200. We are much cheaper here in this part of the state. But anyway, seasonal beach tags going up $2 in Avalon this summer compared to last year, $5 in Longport and $2 in Stone Harbor.
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1: Hey, it's Chris Coleman. A funny thing happened Wednesday night. A lot of people won a lot of money here in New Jersey playing the lottery. Wednesday night's Powerball drawing saw 18 people win $1 million or more. Now, obviously, that doesn't happen too often, but I guess, you know, statistically, it does once in a while. 14 of those 18 people won $1 million. The other four won $2 million. 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
1: Hey, it's Chris Coleman. Heads up, if you use the 96th Street Bridge to get in and out of Stone Harbor, long-term construction on that bridge will begin in the near future. And by long-term, I mean about 3 years. They're finally going to replace the bridge there, which has had its share of problems over the years. So construction should start this fall and run through the summer of 2029. 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

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Hey, welcome in. It's Lisa Marie going to hang out with you as you're getting your Saturday underway. Welcome in. Let's do some Kings of Leon.

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1: If you don't know what brain rot is, you're likely well on your way to experiencing it yourself. 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It's Jonna Michael. 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
1: Hey, it's Lisa Marie. Welcome in. Prom season is upon us. Love seeing all the pictures on social media. My friends' kids, they all look so beautiful. The girls really like take it to the next level. But the guys stepping up the game big time this year got me thinking about my prom. And one of the things I remember so clearly was our song. We had a song for prom. It was The Best of Times by Styx. Do you remember what your song was for your high school prom? I would love to know. Shoot me a message. 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
1: Welcome in. Happy Saturday. Hey, it's Lisa Marie. Big weekend if you're a fan of The Devil Wears Prada. The Devil Wears Prada 2 is out at theaters. All kinds of swag to go along with it. I saw Fisher Price actually released a little people's version of The Devil Wears Prada. I'm totally getting that. Huge fan of the film. Did you see it? Have you seen part 2? What did you think? I think it's fantastic. That's just me. But let me know your thoughts. Send me a

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1: Hey, it's Lisa Marie with Whitesnake for your Saturday morning. 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It was fun. It was great. But, you know, it's over now. But next week, we got something big coming up. You're going to love this. Think major artists. 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We'll have all the details for you next week right here.
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1: I'm Lisa Marie with Ed Sheeran. Cannot believe this is the first weekend of May. And you know that means summer's around the corner, and I really hope it goes a little bit slower this year. It feels like all of a sudden it's Memorial Day, and the next thing you know, it's Labor Day, and the kids are going back to school. So just slow down, summer 2026. We want to enjoy you. Let's do math.

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Hey, it's Lisa Marie. Kacey Musgraves hitting the road this year. 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
1: Hey, it's Chris Coleman. 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
1: I'm Lisa Marie, always one of my favorite concerts. I think I've seen REO every single time when they used to go on tour together. They're not doing that so much anymore. Hopefully again, one day. Hey, it is wedding season, and this conversation keeps coming up. A friend of mine's daughter is getting married, and she doesn't want to do a registry. She's like, we have everything. We're living together. We don't need anything. And her mother's like, but you have to give people an option if they want to give you a gift. And her response was, well, Mom, they can give us cash. I kind of see where she's coming from. It seems more and more young people getting married have already established their homes. Not like it was back in the day where they were getting

0: 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So is it a good idea or not so much to not do a registry and just assume if people want to give, they're going to give you cash? Cash seems like an easy way to go. What are your thoughts on that? Send me a message. Let me know on the app.
1: As you decompress

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1: Hello there, it's Eddie Davis. There's good news for walkers and riders on the Ventnor Boardwalk. Phase one of the $7.1 million project to rebuild an eight-block span of the boardwalk finished a couple of weeks early, replacing the 1964 boards with brand new wood, plus new pavilions, ramps, railings, and lighting. Phase two of the Ventnor Boardwalk reconstruction project will focus on Suffolk to Jackson Avenue, and that will begin in the fall.
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1: It's the rule that so many South Jersey Shore towns are talking about for summer 2026. What's going on? It's Jonna Michael. Curfew. Will all the shore towns in Atlantic and Cape May County finally set a curfew for minors under the age of 18? Wildwoods is 10 p.m. Ocean City is 11 p.m. Somebody commented on Facebook they wish Avalon would follow suit. We'll see what happens. We've got those details up for you right now. Make sure you check them out.
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1: That's Bon Jovi. I'm Lisa Marie. 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

0: It's okay. I just need you to listen to me.
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Light 96.9, South Jersey's best variety. Well, hey there. How's it going? It's Courtland hanging out with you on your Saturday. Can you believe that May is already here? My birthday is coming up tomorrow, so tonight we are going to do a whole lot of karaoke and maybe have a few drinks, too. Here's Dan Hartman with I Can Dream About You.

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Man, kudos to Meryl Streep. She knows what she's worth. She asked for double her original salary for The Devil Wears Prada 2, and she got it. And the movie's getting good reviews.

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0: Hey, it's Chris Coleman. A few South Jersey towns are charging a little more for beach tags this summer. We're only talking a few bucks here, but still an increase as an increase. But I should point out that there are a few beach towns in North Jersey up in Monmouth and Ocean counties where beach tags for the season will run you upwards of $200. We are much cheaper here in this part of the state. But anyway, seasonal beach tags going up $2 in Avalon this summer compared to last year. $5 in Longport and $2 in Stone Harbor.
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0: Light 96.9, South Jersey's best variety. Madonna with Material Girl. Hey there. Courtland hanging out with you on your Saturday. Madonna has been everywhere lately, and for good reason. She's out promoting her new album, Confessions 2. And one of the ways she's been promoting that upcoming album is with performances. You may remember in April, she performed with Sabrina Carpenter at Coachella. They did Vogue together. They did like a prayer together. And then they did a new song called Bring Your Love. Well, that song, the studio version, officially dropped on Thursday afternoon. So you can check that song out right now. But if you're excited about the entire album, that's not out until July 3rd.
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Jersey's best variety, Light 96.9. This week, Netflix gave us a little sneak peek at all of the original movies that are on their summer lineup. And there are some good ones on there, including a romantic comedy starring Jennifer Lopez and a documentary about Martin Short. 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

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This week, the Social Security Administration released some of their name data for babies in 2026. And this name right here is rising in popularity. 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

0: Tide 96.9, South Jersey's best variety. Cindy Lauper, it's time after time. Hey there, Cortland, with you on your Saturday. I just wanted to take a minute to say thank you to everybody who played our cash contest for the past few weeks. Congratulations to all of our big winners. We gave away a lot of money over the course of the last month, but now we are going to be moving on to a different contest. I don't know if I'm supposed to be telling you about this yet, but very soon we are going to be kicking off a contest where you can enter codes for a chance to go to New Orleans to go see Bruno Mars live in concert. It's Bruno and the Big Easy, and it's coming up in May, so get ready for that.
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Has anybody else watched that new Netflix docu-series, Should I Marry a Murderer? I watched it all in one day, and it was so good. I need somebody to talk about it with.

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1: Hey, it's Chris Coleman. Heads up, if you use the 96th Street Bridge to get in and out of Stone Harbor, long-term construction on that bridge will begin in the near future. And by long-term, I mean about 3 years. They're finally going to replace the bridge there, which has had its share of problems over the years. So construction should start this fall and run through the summer of 2029. 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

0: Mike 96.9, South Jersey's best variety. John Waite, it's missing you. Hey, Cortland with you on your Saturday. As somebody with a pretty unique name, every time that I see the Social Security Administration release their latest baby name data, I think that my name is finally going to be on that list. But nope, that is not the case for 2026. Although there are some more unique names that are getting up there in popularity. The name Maverick right now is more popular than the name Thomas, if you can believe it. The name Messiah for boys is more popular than Patrick at this point in time. And the name Sarah, unfortunately, if you're a Sarah, that name peaked in popularity back in 1993, and it's been going down ever since. It is now down at number 95. Now, one of the fastest rising girl names this year is Iceland, which I have never heard in my entire life. And the fastest rising boy name is Truce. If you have a baby with a very interesting or unique name, let me know what it is. You can send me a message over on our station app.
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Mike 96.9, South Jersey's best variety. So we are already hearing about the American Idol finale, which is about 2 weeks away. But this week is going to be a really big episode, too, because two judges are going to be making a comeback. Paula Abdul and Randy Jackson are going to return to the show as guest mentors on Monday night. No Simon, though.

South Jersey's best variety, Light 96.9. Well, I want to wish a very happy Harry Potter Day out there to my fellow Harry Potter nerds. Why is it celebrated on May 2nd? Well, it's because the Battle of Hogwarts was fought on that day in 1998, of course.

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1: Hey, it's Chris Coleman. A funny thing happened Wednesday night. A lot of people won a lot of money here in New Jersey playing the lottery. Wednesday night's Powerball drawing saw 18 people win $1 million or more. Now, obviously, that doesn't happen too often, but I guess, you know, statistically, it does once in a while. 14 of those 18 people won $1 million. The other four won $2 million. Hopefully, you were one of the 18 new millionaires.

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0: Light 96.9, South Jersey's best variety. Survivor, it's Eye of the Tiger. Courtland with you on your Saturday. All right, so here's the deal. Thank you so much to everybody who's been entering codes with our At Work Payday for the past month or so. We gave away a ton of cash. We changed a lot of lives, and it's all thanks to you. So we decided now that we're out of cash, we're going to take a little break, restock our bank account, and give away a trip instead. I'm not sure that I'm supposed to be talking about this just yet, okay? But we are going to be giving away a trip to New Orleans, and we're paying for everything, to go see Bruno Mars. And you're going to be able to win the same way by entering codes. It's going to be really easy, and I can't tell you when it's coming just yet, but know that it's on the way in May. Get excited.
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1: Falling in love. Oh my gosh, there are so many people in my world right now falling in love. Spring is in the air, love is in the air, and we are here to encourage you as you fall in love all over again.

0: Hi, Delilah.
1: Hi, Rachel. What can I do for you?
0: I visited a friend yesterday, and this was a very important person in my life for a long time. It was my first love, high school sweetheart. We've been broken up for about 10 months now, and we got together yesterday, and I realized that I'm still in love with him, and I just have him on my mind, and I was wondering if you could play a song for us.
1: What's his name?
0: His name is Justin.
1: So, just in case he's listening, we want to play a song that says, Justin, I miss you.
0: Yeah.
1: Who dumped who 10 months ago?
0: We kind of thought that we needed to just experience other things because we were very serious and talking about marriage all the time, and we were young, and that's kind of silly, I think, because we didn't really know anything different than
1: how old are you?
0: 21.
1: Well, some people say that, and then there are people like me who says if you found the person that's right for you when you're young, why mess up your life by breaking your heart and getting your heart broken and trashing your life and jumping into other relationships?
0: Very true. And hopefully God is telling me now, after having thought about it for 10 months, that he had it all planned out and I just wasn't listening very well.
1: Then you knucklehead! You should have never let him go!
0: I know, and I found that out yesterday, and I'm hoping that he'll forgive me for breaking his heart and take me back.
1: I hope he does too. Let me play a song for you.
0: Thank you so much.

0: Tonight's Delilah's Dilemma is from a gentleman who is looking for love. He says, "Hi, Delilah. I'm 51 years old. I'm single. I've never been married, and I haven't been in a real relationship since college. I've tried dating organically as well as online. No luck. I can't seem to meet anyone that I click with. At my age, the dating pool is pretty small. Marriage and fatherhood have probably passed me by, but I still long for a companion to do this life with. I'm looking for some guidance, some words of wisdom. Can you help me? Thanks so much from Rich." Rich, I can help you, and I will share my words for you coming up next. 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Or enjoy Cucina Antica and Organico Bello, three delicious sauces from one caring family.
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0: He convinced a valuable Google employee to join OpenAI a decade ago. The Tesla CEO co-founded OpenAI, and now he's suing them over what he claims is a betrayal of their nonprofit mission. And Uber is taking the next steps to become the one-stop shop for travel after adding hotel bookings to the app. The company's CEO shared the development in an announcement on Wednesday, noting that Uber is now an app for everything. The rideshare app will offer more than 700,000 hotel listings directly on the app. Tech Report, I'm Mark Kneefield.
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Tonight's Delilah's Dilemma is from Rich, who is 51, single, wants a family, wants to be married, but he says, at my age, the dating pool is pretty small. He also said, I can't seem to meet anyone that I click with. That sentence right there, Rich, tells me that a little counseling might do a lot of good. You need to find out why your heart is not clicking with anyone, why you are not making an emotional connection with anyone. Why do you have, or do you have, walls around your heart that are preventing you from making emotional connections? I would strongly urge you to talk to a counselor who can help you sort through this missing piece of clicking an emotional connection with somebody. Because there are so many women between 40 and 60 who call me every night. There are thousands of women who write to me online. I promise you, as soon as I share this Delilah dilemma, my phones are going to ring nonstop for days from women who will say, give me his phone number, please. Give me his contact information. And I can't, by law, I can't do that. I can't play matchmaker. But there is no shortage of women out there who very much want a partner, who very much want children, who would love to have you step-parent their children or adopt children with you. Trust me, Rich, when I tell you, I know they're all my listeners. There are some that have gone on to be crazy cat ladies that have given up on finding a guy like you and are happy with their two or three or four or seven cats, and that's okay. But there are a lot of them that have said no to the cat lady yet. I still think there's a guy out there who's single, who wants to be in a relationship. You are him, Rich, but you're not clicking with them for a reason. So figure that out. Figure out why you have walls

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Okay? Good luck. God bless you.

0: is on your heart tonight? Who are you thinking of? Is there someone that you're thinking of that's far away? Or someone that you're thinking of that's sitting right there next to you but hasn't a clue how much you care for them? And you're trying to find the words. Sometimes hard to do that. Well, we are here for you to help you find those words, to help you express how you're feeling. Just say something, say anything before they give up on you. We'll be back. 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

0: Hey, wouldn't it be great if life came with a remote control? You know, you could hit pause when you needed to, or hit rewind, like that time you knocked down that wasp's nest.
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2: So he pursued me for like 5 years. And then he finally asked me out again, and it was the right time. So I said yes, and we went out. And we had so many things go wrong on our first date that I told God that, you know, if he did not reschedule or cancel on me or whatever, then he was the one that I was supposed to be with. So we've been together ever since. We just celebrated our second year anniversary, and he is just absolutely fabulous. And I just found out that the day he met me, that he talked to his mother and his daughter about me and said she's the one.
3: The day he met you?
2: The day he met me.
3: It was love at first sight.
2: It was.
3: I have a girlfriend named Dee Dee who I've known since we were little kids, and we were living together. We were roommates, and she came home many years ago and said, I met the boy I'm going to marry today. And I said, really? What's his name? She said, I don't know. I said, I thought you said you met him. She goes, well, I didn't meet him, but I saw him. And they were married a few months later. She was right. She's never loved anyone but him. Never. That was it. She saw him and she knew that that was who she was going to spend the rest of her life with.
2: Yes. So we are planning on getting married in June. We got engaged a month after we got together.
3: Well, God bless you. Let me play a song for you.